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1: I love it when there's star sightings, celeb sightings around Connecticut. And apparently, if you were getting breakfast in Wallingford yesterday, you might have seen the Kid Laroi. He was playing the Toyota Oakdale Theater last night, and there's a place called the Bee's Knees Bistro. And before his show earlier in the morning, he stopped there for a coffee. And luckily, the owner and the employees there recognized him and were able to snap a picture with him. They posted it on their Instagram. I shared it to the Star Instagram story if you want to see it, at Star 999 Radio. And honestly, in the picture, he looks like Justin Bieber. Like, he has a similar look to him, and they're both from Canada. I mean, they did the song Stay Together, Bieber and Kid Laroi, and he's got his hoodie on and kind of a shaved head. So I actually might have mistaken him for Bieber or not recognize him at all if I saw him out in public. So kudos to the staff at the Bee's Knees Bistro in Wallingford for actually recognizing him and getting that picture. Very cool.
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2: 95 or the Parkway northbound, well over an hour from Greenwich through Trumbull and Bridgeport, New Haven. 91 southbound side, stubborn volume delays. Exit 4 down through the merge and through Long Wharf. 84 eastbound, heavy congestion 2 through Danbury and Newtown. Land Rover Fairfield, Connecticut traffic. Start on 99.9.
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1: Mostly clear, a few passing clouds. Tonight, going to be cooler in the 40s. Tomorrow, nice cool spring day, comfortable mid-60s. Sun will be out, maybe some clouds in the afternoon. Little pub temperature right now, 62 in Norwalk. Star 99.9, today's best mix.

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I know. If you're an Olivia Rodrigo fan, you're bumming right now if you haven't won tickets this week. But don't worry, I have more. There's one more shot. Starting at 9.9 tomorrow afternoon, 4 o'clock. Another round of I Should Have Known That, Olivia edition. All the questions are Olivia Rodrigo themed. Another pair of tickets to see her in Hartford the first night of the tour. People's Bank Arena, September 25th, tomorrow afternoon, 4 o'clock on a Friday. Maybe you can win them.

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0: Divide, starting at your 9.9. You know, you see a lot of these tours around the country that are canceling because of the ticket sales, but certain artists are having no problem, including Noah Kahan, who has sold out pretty much all of his tour dates, including the ones at Fenway Park, which are going to be huge up in Boston in July.
1: They say the holy water's watered down, and this town's lost its faith. Our colors will fade eventually, so if our time is running out, day after day, we'll make the mundane a masterpiece. Oh my, my, oh my, my love, I take one look at you, you're taking me.

0: Olivia Rodrigo. Two nights, Hartford. And yes, everyone you know is already trying to go. September 25th and 26th, People's Bank Arena. 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Relax, Kevin Begley's got you. 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
1: 95 or the Parkway northbound, plan on at least an hour from Greenwich through Trumbull and Bridgeport. New Haven, 95 south, stubborn falling delays through Long Wharf and on the Wilbur Cross northbound long line of cars, Route 34 up to the tunnel. Route 8 getting ready for road work in Derby, Ansonia, and Seymour, and 84 westbound, accident reported near exit 9. Land Rover Fairfield, Connecticut traffic, Star 99.9.
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0: 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Today.

0: The class is all here, barely. Audrey walked in 40 seconds before we opened the mic.
1: Hi.
0: And Jordan is joining us from Europe. Okay.
2: Hang on. Hello, hello, hello.
0: Yes, they're loud and clear from Lisbon. How's Europe, Jordan?
2: Europe is good. Some developments. I've got an interesting story for you.
1: Oh no!
0: What does this have to do with?
2: It wasn't me this time. It was actually my fiance.
1: Oh, no.
2: So we need to come back home because we're just not firing on all cylinders.
0: What did it have to do with?
2: She almost got dragged out the bathroom at dinner.
0: Another bathroom story. Jordan walked in on a girl's bathroom a couple nights ago.
2: Yeah, yeah.
1: Oh,
2: it keeps happening.
1: No.
2: We do not have good bathroom etiquette, apparently.
0: Yeah, it's stupid Americans,
1: oh,
0: man.
1: No.
0: All right, Jordan is here. He albeit from Europe. Audrey is here, albeit a little late, and I am here perfectly on time, prepared to give you a Jamaica trip. Don't forget, xyzcontest.com is your chance to do that.
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1: Yes.
0: Before you freak out, this is not like a coronavirus thing. I think everyone's getting a little nervous with the hantavirus or cruise ship situation.
1: This is not a real
0: disease. No, this is like this is a musician or artist thing.
1: Yes.
0: Blue dot fever, referring to the blue dots on Ticketmaster.
1: Yes. So there are a lot of pretty big artists right now that are canceling or pushing back tours for various reasons. Zayn Malik canceled a lot of tour dates. Post Malone pushed his tour back a couple weeks.
0: Pussycat Dolls just canceled their entire tour.
1: Yeah, except for one date. And, you know, they're saying that it's, I was sick, the music wasn't finished, like whatever.
0: Megan Trainor
1: as well.
0: Demi Lovato canceled hundreds of dates.
1: Yeah, and so they're saying it's for whatever reason, but it's speculated that this is because of these empty tickets and Ticketmaster seats. And the thing is, like, stadiums and arenas were not really easy to book before the pandemic.
0: Yeah.
1: It was like kind of very...
0: People worked like 9 months, 24 months.
1: It was like Taylor Swift, Beyonce, whatever. Like these big artists that were setting their tours for these stadiums. And now after COVID, there was more of a demand for it because everybody wanted to get out and see live music.
0: Sure.
1: And now that we're coming back into this kind of settling down where... You know, it's not super affordable for everybody.
0: It's not affordable. I think a lot of artists are playing rooms bigger than they should.
1: Yeah.
0: And that's as much as I want to be a hater. There's just certain artists that's like, no, you don't need to be playing, you know, Staples Center or United Center or Madison Square Garden. Like, just because you have a huge online presence, that doesn't translate. And then, part of it is too, is tickets are just too high. I mean, that's something we're seeing in real time with Live Nation and Ticketmaster, and that hopefully bringing the prices down eventually. But I most of these tour cancellations, at least the Pussycat Dolls were honest. Like, they literally were like, hey, there wasn't as much of a demand to see us as we thought there was going to be. So we're canceling dates. Where, like, when I see someone like a Megan Trainor or Demi Lovato pull back dates and they're like, well, it's for personal reasons. I'm like, personal reasons. Like, you're not making enough money off those shows.
1: Just
0: be honest.
1: Well, and I remember it was so cool to be able to go see bigger artists in these like mid-size venues.
0: Plus it's more intimate,
1: it's better for the concert goer. You know, I don't know.
0: All
1: we'll
0: around.
1: See
0: how Blue Dot Fever. Yeah. Who's gonna catch it next? What artist is gonna miraculously have some personal event pop up and have to cancel the tour, and it has
1: an entire North American
0: nothing
1: tour
0: to do with their ticket sales at all?
1: Yeah.
0: 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You deserve a break, you know, to get away from it all.
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0: Say it.
1: Jamaica.
0: Yeah, Audrey. Yeah. Jamaica. It's beaches, it's mountains, lively, yet laid back. 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

0: XYZ Throwback is coming up on the way. I think this might be the first time I've ever played Audrey in this game.
1: I know. I'm so excited. I feel like I have a good chance because I usually pull these.
0: So Audrey usually selects three songs that all came out in the same year. It's up to Jordan and I to figure out what year that is because Jordan is remote. He's here, but he's remote.
2: Yep, I'm here.
0: There's a little bit of a delay. We figured it's fair for him to continue to play game show host, and he pulled the songs. I can't remember the last time. Jordan, we used to rotate, I think, before you were on the show, Audrey. We used to like rotate who would pull them.
1: Yeah.
0: But we've just kind of given that role to Audrey, and we'll see how she fares.
2: Let's see it, Audrey.
0: What year did these three songs come out? XYZ Throwback, all brought to you by Progressive Insurance. It's coming up next.
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0: All right, you ready, Audrey?
1: I'm ready.
2: That sounded super fired up.
1: I'm scared.
0: XYZ throwback. Three songs. They all came out in the same year. We just got to figure out what year that is. You got a chance to guess after each song. Mm-hmm. Jordan pulled them this week.
3: Which That's right.
0: Know that you've done in this year. It's been a while.
1: Yeah, my hands are feeling a little numb. I feel like I have a lot to prove right now.
0: Are you okay?
1: I'm scared.
0: Okay, someone put a blood pressure cuff on Audrey, and here we go. Song number one. What year did this come out?
3: This is Marshmello and the Jonas Brothers, Leave Before You Love Me.
1: Okay, I've never heard this song in my life.
0: I was going to say, like, I'm very, very vaguely familiar.
3: Okay, how are we feeling? What are you?
0: Not great.
3: Do you have a date in mind? Okay,
0: Audrey. Any ideas?
1: I have like I know when it couldn't be.
0: Oh. 1901.
3: First.
0: Sure.
3: Yeah. Right.
0: Yeah, I know it's off one of their albums. Obviously, I just don't know which one. Okay, song number two. Here we go.
4: What you know about rolling down in the deep?
1: Okay.
0: Oh. Okay.
3: Master Wolf, Astronaut,
1: yeah.
3: The Ocean.
1: Yeah.
0: I was like, it's something Wolf. I don't. I remember an article specifically saying like how Master Wolf is not going to be the next one hit wonder, which is very funny. Several years later.
3: Yeah. Yeah. Okay. Year now. How do we feel?
0: I'm zeroing in.
3: Okay.
0: I kind of want to make Audrey guess first, though.
1: So. No, I want to hear that. I need to hear the last one.
0: All right, one more song. What year did these songs come out? Here we go.
3: Oh. Doja Cat and SZA, Kiss Me More.
0: Dude, this is... I don't know. This is like that 2018 to 2024 window where like everything...
3: Oh, it's just a blur?
0: Yeah, I mean... I don't like that everyone's talking about COVID again because of the cruise ship with the Honda virus or whatever it's called.
3: And but these songs are in that kind of realm.
0: Yeah, so it's reminding me of that. Audrey, do you know what year?
3: Okay.
1: I'm thinking 2021.
0: 2021? That's a pretty good guess.
1: I think my guess
3: locking
1: is...
3: Locking it in?
1: Yeah, I'll lock that in.
0: I'm going to say 2020. Oh, all right. It has to be after 2022.
3: Final all right. Answer. We got 2021 and 2022.
0: Yep.
3: Audrey's a one take wonder right now. It's 2021.
1: Yo!
3: Audrey, let's go.
0: Throw your sweater off? Oh, was that already on your sweater?
1: It's a bolero, so it doesn't have a lot of structural integrity.
0: Oh, what?
1: I win.
0: Hang on. What did you just say you're wearing?
1: It's a bolero.
0: Bolero?
1: Yeah.
0: Like a bolo tie?
1: No, a bolero.
3: No, a bolero. Not a
1: it's
3: bolo
1: like a
3: tie.
1: Specific style of sweater typically worn in, like, I don't know, like ballets frequently.
3: Audrey, don't let him take you away from your win. You just won.
1: I won.
0: What are you, a four-year-old?
1: And
0: we got
1: I didn't
0: it.
1: Even know the first song.
0: All right.
1: I never win.
0: Audrey, you never win because you never play. Audrey playing XYZ throwback and taking it today. 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
1: Imagine jetting off to Jamaica.
0: Say it.
1: Jamaica.
0: Yeah, Audrey. Yeah. Jamaica. It's beaches, it's mountains, lively, yet laid back. It's luxurious and adventurous, and it's a vibe. It's a vacation.
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7: 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The parental units can get an $8 biggie bundle, the eldest who think they're so grown can get a $6 biggie bag, and the little one who can do no wrong can get a $4 biggie bites. You know, assuming they have a credit card. No, I'm kidding. We take cash too. $4, $6, and $8 biggie deals for the whole family. 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

0: by the miracles of technology and mostly just the internet, Jordan is joining us from Europe, where Hello. You told us a story a couple of days ago that you, while a little intoxicated, misread the women's bathroom as the men's bathroom.
1: Yes, Homens, right?
2: Yeah. Yep, Homens. And I thought it said women's, so I went into the other one, and there were a lot of women in there, and I thought they were in the wrong. It wasn't good.
0: I'm just imagining like a Looney Tunes, like, like full on scream moment.
2: Yeah.
0: But now you have another bathroom story, this time involving your fiance.
2: That is correct. She was put in a bit of a pickle, and things escalated all at dinner. I had no idea this was going on until she had come back. So I'm going to tell you about that.
0: Okay. We'll get into it next on XYZ. Hang on.